0: 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I need some good news.
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0: 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We'll throw it on the show. It's Graham in the Mornings. I threw it.

0: Hey, it's Bobby Bones. Coming up in the Country Minute, the number one country song this week, and also Brett Eldridge announced his 10th anniversary Glow Tour. We'll talk about that next here on the Bobby Bones Show.
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Charlotte's number one for new country, 96.9 The Cat. Hey, as your Tuesday gets rolling, I thought I could kick things off with some good news. Hopefully put a smile on your face. Hang on for two songs and I'll share this story with you.

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96.9 The Cat, Charlotte's number one for new country. Got a topic I want to discuss next hour. I want to hear from you on this. What did you do as a kid that you got away with? 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
1: Hi, Granger. This is Francis, and I just wanted to call your show and say that I love it, and I listen to you every night. Thanks, Granger.
0: Oh, thank you, Francis. I appreciate you listening. Yeah.

0: 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Ann Hudson coming in with the latest Nashville updates. And what do you have for us today?
1: Snap Granger. Did you see Megan Maroney got candid about who she wrote "Who Hurt You" about? You know that song, pretty much ripping into a guy? I got that story coming up in your Nashville news next. Don't you worry.

We know the night shift isn't easy. That's why we're bringing the music and the meaning. Granger's with you all night with songs, stories, and conversations that keep it real. Thanks for being a part of the After Midnight family.

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7: Welcome to Tuesday, everybody. It's After Midnight. I'm your host, Granger Smith. Got this question. What did you do as a kid that you got away with? Maybe some trouble you got into that you actually got away with. You got a story for me, let me know. 866-607-8383. Also, Earl Dibbles Jr., the country boy, has got a dumb criminal story to share. All this here in hour number two with a bunch of good country music. Whatever the reason you're up late or up early, I'm glad you're with me. We're After Midnight.

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2: 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I don't mean to bother.

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1: Hey, how's it going? Up pretty early today, driving down from St. Louis, Missouri to New Orleans. It's great to be listening to the show this morning, though. Love Mississippi. Love this part of the country, so thank y'all.
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7: Hey, thanks for starting your Tuesday here with me on After Midnight. Y'all, what's up? I'm Granger Smith, your host. I have some things that went down on this day in history I want to talk about coming up, plus some Nashville news with Ann Hudson. She's going to talk about her favorite stars out there in Nashville and what they're up to. All of this here early on a Tuesday. I'm glad you're with me. Keep that station here.

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1: It was on this day that Austria declared war on Serbia. Starting what? I'll remind you, coming up in history, plus some other things that went down on this day in two songs.

Charlotte's number one for new country, 96.9 The Cat. Last hour, I asked this question looking for a good story. What did you do as a kid that you got away with? 866-607-8383.

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1: Hey, Granger, this is Misty from Statesville, North Carolina. I'm on my way into work. Just love listening to you in the morning. On my way to work and get my day started, and you just bring so much joy and happiness, and you have brought faith back into my life, and I appreciate you so much. Please keep on doing what you're doing. We love you so much.
0: Oh, that is so encouraging. Thank you for that.

0: 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Next up, Ann Hudson joining us to dish out some Nashville news. Ann, what's on deck?
1: Oh, this is funny, Granger. Did you see Kacey Musgraves getting criticized by her Nana? I'll tell you what she said. Coming up in your Nashville news next.

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Radio program after midnight. Thanks for being here. It's because of you that we get to say that. I'm Granger Smith, your host, and I've got this question. 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Or maybe who is your hometown famous for? 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Also, Earl Nibbles Jr., the country boy, has got a dumb criminal story to tell us. Hour number four starts right now. Hey, it's 9 o'clock.

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Charlotte's number one for new country, 96.9 The Cat. Asking this question, what is your hometown famous for? Call me. We'll talk about this in two songs, 866-607-8383.

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1: These squatter stories are becoming all too common. Earl has got another one in for today's dumb criminal story. 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

We're more than just a country radio show. We're a late night family. And Granger Smith is the voice that keeps the night going strong. Thanks for riding with us here on After Midnight with Granger Smith.

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7: Tuesday, early risers. What's up? Welcome to After Midnight with me, Granger Smith. I'm your host. I've got some good news I want to read for y'all coming up. Put a smile on your face, hopefully. Plus some Nashville news with Ann Hudson. She's coming in to talk about your favorite stars out there in Nashville and catch you up with their news. Hang tight for all of this early on a Tuesday. We are After Midnight.

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0: 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Ann Hudson coming in with the latest Nashville updates. And what do you have for us today?
1: Oh, snap, Granger. Did you see Megan Maroney got candid about who she wrote Who Hurt You about? You know that song, pretty much ripping into a guy? I got that story coming up in your Nashville news next. Some

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7: 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Welcome, y'all. I'm Granger Smith. I'm your host. I'm going to talk about some things that went down on this day in history coming up this hour, plus some Nashville news with Ann Hudson. She's the one going to keep you informed about all your favorite stars out there in Nashville. Hang tight for all of this on our final hour. We are After Midnight.

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My number is 866-607-8383. Hit me up sometime and share what you're up to, where you're listening from, what you're doing on the third shift. Again, my number is 866-607-8383. Thank you for being here on After Midnight. Take me.

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0: Next up, Ann Hudson joining us to dish out some Nashville news. Ann, what's on deck?
1: This is funny, Granger. Did you see Kacey Musgraves getting criticized by her Nana? I'll tell you what she said. Coming up in your Nashville news next.

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I don't

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1: It's 96.9 The Cat. We'll get into it in greater detail a little bit later on in the show, but she just surpassed Whitney Houston and Mariah Carey on the Hot 100 for number one longest running solo female release ever. We'll give you details. Point and moral of the story is Ella Langley is taking over not only country music, but all of music right now. So definitely a moment in time for Ella Langley. Shaboozy fans, you got good news. This is the week. Fourth studio album dropping on Friday. The Outlaw Sherry Lee and Other Western Tales. But while you wait, how about a bar song? My baby wants a Birkin. She been telling me all night long.

96.9 The Cat. Coming up, Did You Know? If you're not familiar, Did You Know is a segment we do where we give you fun and interesting origin stories of things that we use that have changed our everyday lives. And selfishly, maybe it's just because I've always wanted to invent something where people are like, oh, what did you do with your life? And to be able to say something like, I invented the mini basketball hoop because I couldn't play basketball outdoors in the rain when I was a kid. You know what I mean? Like, that would be so cool. Well, coming up, something that I would imagine 9.9 of us out of 10 have used in our life and changed the way the fast food industry is run completely. One of my favorite Did You Know stories ever, coming up in less than 10 minutes. It's Graham in the Mornings.

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1: The drive-thru, something that we have all used and are all familiar with when picking up fast food. The drive-thru became popular because of the military. Did you know that? Back in the 1940s, soldiers stationed at a nearby army base, they weren't allowed to get out of their cars while wearing their uniforms. So the restaurant owner in California spotted the problem, created a way for customers to order and receive food without ever leaving their vehicles. The idea was a hit, and soon drive-thrus started popping up across the country. Today, they're a part of everyday life, and it all started with a simple way to serve hungry soldiers. And that's Did You Know on 96.9 The Cat. Coming up, Tim McGraw passes 7:30 Cat Fight Graham in the mornings. Come.
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96.9 The Cat, hopping into Ella Langley, and she just made Billboard history. So Choosin' Texas has now spent 15 weeks at number one on the all-genre Billboard Hot 100, making it the longest-running non-holiday number one song by a solo female artist in the chart's history. So the song breaks the records previously held by Whitney Houston's I Will Always Love You, which to me, that's still a 1973 Dolly Parton song. Argument and conversation for a different time. Also breaks Mariah Carey's We Belong Together, cementing Ella Langley's place among the music's biggest stars in the chart's history. Just when

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96.9 The Cat. What do ancient artifacts, hidden treasures, and a nearly 40-year wait all have in common? Plus, one of the most iconic characters in the history of cinema and entertainment? Well, we're going to give you that story in your top three next after Josh Ross on Graham in the Mornings. It's

15 and a 30. I love that lyric. Hey, don't rush. Doing 15 and a 30. Sam Hunt, Body Like a Back Road on 96.9 The Cat. All right, time to play Cat Fight. We got a great prize this week. Tim McGraw tickets all week long, but you got to give us a call. 1-800-570-9690. We got these Tim McGraw passes burning a hole in our pocket, and we're trying to give them to you. Call now. 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It's Graham in the Mornings.

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1: Summer, Adam, Monroe. We also got our boy Corey on the line. Corey, where are you calling out of?
2: Troutman.
1: Let's go, Troutman. All right, so we're giving away Tim McGraw passes. I'm pumped about this.
3: Mm-hmm.
1: Not only is he an incredible country artist, very talented actor.
3: Yeah, he is. He's a great actor.
1: Great actor.
3: Yeah, awesome.
1: Severely underrated. Well, all of the trivia questions today are about entertainment projects, movie or TV shows that Tim McGraw has starred in.
3: Oh, I love this. Let's go. Let's go.
1: All right, it's best of three, so you got to get two correct answers. Summer, Corey, you ready?
2: Yep.
4: Yes.
1: What football movie follows a Texas high school team from Odessa pursuing a state championship? This is a great movie. Also great TV show. But yeah. Tim McGraw was in the movie, not the TV show.
3: Yeah, that's right.
2: Corey. Friday Night Lights.
1: Friday Night Lights. Corey's on the board. This is a tough one. But I do love this book, and I love the adaptation of the book into a movie that Tim McGraw starred in. What faith-based drama follows a grieving father who receives a mysterious invitation to a remote cabin?
3: Ooh, okay.
1: It's a tough one. It's two words, and it's usually synonymous with a woodshed. It was hard. I'm going to give you the answer. It was The Shack. If you haven't read the book, read it. It's great. What movie follows a troubled country music superstar trying to rebuild her career after personal struggles threaten to derail her comeback?
2: That's a tough one.
1: That's a tough one as well. I do love this movie, Country Strong.
3: Oh, okay. Yeah.
1: All right, here's one. What Yellowstone prequel follows pioneers traveling west across the Great Plains?
3: Corey.
2: 1883.
1: 1883, and Corey, you're going to Tim McGraw. Let's go.
3: Congratulations, Corey. Summer, thank you so much for being a part of Catfight today.
4: Thank you. Y'all have a great day.
1: All right. We're not done giving away things. We do have Luke Bryan passes to give away any time that you hear Luke Bryan, which is coming up shortly. You can open up that iHeartRadio app. Leave us a talk back. Just hit that red microphone icon in the upper right-hand corner. Give us your name, where you're listening from, and that you want to see Luke Bryan on 96.9 The Cat. 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
2: It's the talk back of the day on Graham in the Mornings.
3: Dogs in the bed. It's our talk back of the day.
4: That's a negative for me, Ghost Rider.
3: It's a negative for me as well, Ghost Rider.
4: Yeah, I don't like dogs in the bed. All of our dogs at home shed, and I just don't want dog hair where I sleep. That's a no.
3: Yeah, shout out to Kevin, my old English bulldog. Love him endlessly. He's my guy.
4: Yeah, the show mascot.
3: Show mascot.
4: Yeah, love him.
3: But can't get in the bed.
4: Yeah.
3: And the reason I bring this up is, and she is no longer a follower of the show, so you can't track her down. I did get some messages about this. My ex, in a previous relationship, it was a massive ordeal that I didn't want their dog in my bed.
4: Interesting. Okay.
3: Because I'm like you. Look, I love Kevin more than I love most people.
4: Yeah.
3: But I just don't want him sleeping in my bed.
4: Yeah. Can I ask what type of dog it was? Do you remember?
3: Her dog?
4: Yes.
3: It was a very small dog.
4: Okay, so it was a small dog.
3: It was a smaller dog.
4: But it
3: did
4: still
3: not
4: shed.
3: Take up a lot of, and probably didn't shed much. But principle-wise, and also I didn't want Kevin over there like, what?
4: Well, you still have paws that go everywhere along the house, outside. You don't know what they're tracking in. So even if they don't shed, you still have some germs on them paws.
3: Yeah, are you still shocked, though, that this is controversial? This topic gets both sides of the fence.
4: Yeah, it is a little weird that it's not all one way because everybody I know doesn't like dogs in the bed.
3: Oh, really?
4: Yeah.
3: So this conversation I had, it came up again, and I was made to believe that I was in the minority for not wanting dogs in the bed.
4: Yeah, that's weird.
3: It's our talk back of the day. We do have it loaded to our Instagram. You can weigh in there or you can give us a call 1-800-570-9690 at any time, all times of day, because we listen to them whenever you get a chance or get around to it. 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You can leave us a talk back. 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
4: Always open, like you said.
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1: Hey, guys. This is Candy Walker calling in from Cherville, North Carolina. I would love to win those tickets. Wednesday's my birthday, and my 16-year-old daughter just graduated high school with honors, high GPA, and is on the Honor Society. And we would love to go see Luke Bryan.

0: I can co-sign all of those things, Mr. Luke Bryan. All right, we are giving away these Luke Bryan tickets right now or anytime you hear Luke Bryan on 96.9 The Cat. 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
1: Hey, this is Julie from Lawndale, hoping to get those Luke Bryan tickets. My gosh, man, my husband would love to see him in concert. Please, God, I hope I win. 96.9, you guys rock. Just when I

0: 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Mano-y-mano, brother.
1: I know. I like going against you. I love Cat Country, but sometimes I like to just keep it old school. Me and you.
0: I do not like it this way because I'm so torn. I picked the hardest riddle I could find and then realized we didn't have enough time for that riddle.
1: Not enough time? How long was it?
0: It was pretty long. And then I realized, well, please, by all means, we want Cat Country to play at home, play at your desk, play on your smart device in the truck, anywhere and everywhere. So this riddle's for Cat Country, not so much Producer Hunter, but it is your challenge.
1: All right, hit me with it.
0: A cat has three of these, a dog has three of these, but a school has six. What am I?
1: All right.
0: Okay, I'm going to repeat it. A cat has three of these, a dog has three of these, a school has six. What am I? It's Producer Hunter's Riddle Challenge. Your answer coming up in two songs. I got a suit.

0: 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It's Producer Hunter's Riddle Challenge on 96.9 The Cat.
1: A cat has three, a dog has three, but a school has six. What am I?
2: Does it matter what kind of school?
1: It does not matter what kind of school.
2: So a dog has three.
1: School across the board.
2: School has six. Dog and cats have three.
1: Also, while Producer Hunter is figuring this out, and hopefully you have already gotten this answer because I love when you beat Producer Hunter, we are giving away cash. We got 13 chances. Your first opportunity coming up top of the hour, and then all day long on 96.9 The Cat, we got cash to give away in the form of $1,000. So what are you thinking, Producer Hunter? I'm trying to buy you some time here because usually you're on it. Yesterday, you were not. So you lost yesterday. It's been rare that you lose 2 days back to back.
2: It has been a rough start to my week.
1: Mm-hmm. Now, you understand that usually it's a play on words.
2: Yes.
1: It's usually not on the nose, hence the riddle aspect of it.
2: Yeah.
1: So a dog has three of these, a cat has three of these, a school has six. Those three things don't have much in common other than a dog and a cat being animals.
2: Yeah.
1: And it's hard to go further than that without giving you the answer.
2: I just don't know if I'm going to get it.
1: Okay.
2: I don't know. I don't know if I'm going to be able to get this one today.
1: Letters.
2: Letters. Are you kidding me?
1: A dog, D-O-G, a cat, C-A-T, school, however you spell it, six.
2: What is that? S-C-H-O-O-L. I'm not a good speller, but I guess so. Yeah.
1: If you said letters, you beat Producer Hunter because, again, oh, man, cold streak.
2: This is a cold streak to start
1: getting,
2: the week.
1: Getting breezy in here. Getting breezy in the studio.
2: Yeah, I got icicles hanging off my earlobes right now.
1: That cash, all thanks to Superior Pools, is a part of the Great American Fill-Up coming up top of the hour. It's 96.9 The Cat. I

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1: 96 minutes nonstop cat country. All right, back to school is here. Well, basically, it's right around the corner, but it's here. 96.9 The Cat and Independence Harley-Davidson. 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We got food trucks. It's going to be live music out there. There's going to be giveaways, family-friendly fun, and all the proceeds benefit Guardians of the Children, Mecklenburg Chapter.

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3: New Charlotte Museum of Nature is getting closer to opening at Freedom Park. 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That's a win for everybody. 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
2: It's the talk back of the day on Graham in the Mornings.
3: I have four dogs, two Chihuahuas, two Jack Russell Beagles, and they sleep in the bed with me. Yes, they shed, but to me, it's like more love, period. I just love them so much, and they love me and my husband. So we just all cuddle together. It's the only way to be.
4: Now, I'm not judging, but four dogs and a partner in the bed, that is a lot of things going on in that bed.
5: That is, I hope they have a California king. That's all I know.
4: Yeah, and then the laundry bill. Water's expensive these days. I just got one of my water bills crazy high.
5: Yeah, I feel like you'd be washing those sheets every single week, all the hair, because she said they shed it.
4: Yeah, they shed.
5: To each their own, I guess.
4: Of course.
5: She said she loves the love, and I love love, so bring them on, I guess, but I couldn't do it. I just couldn't do it, Grandma.
4: I couldn't do it either, but I will say, she sounds happy, so at the end of the day, whatever makes you happy, I definitely support it, but I just never would have thought. I mean, four dogs is a lot.
5: That is a lot.
4: But I guess, and again, we mentioned this with my dog, and I was in a previous relationship where they wanted their dog in the bed. If you let one in, you gotta let all of them in.
5: Yeah, because the other ones are just gonna get jealous. You can't have that.
4: So our talk back of the day. Phone lines are open if you want to call in. We'll put you on Graham in the Mornings, 1-800-570-9690. Or you can always, at any point in time, whenever it's convenient to you, leave us a talk back. 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
1: It's the talk back of the day on Graham in the Mornings.
2: Okay, so I never slept with dogs before my entire life. I'm in my 60s. I did get a rescue, a small Chihuahua Terrier mix. Turned out being more of a therapy dog for my husband, so he definitely sleeps in our bed. Actually, having dogs lowers your heart rate, etc. So we love our doggy.
3: We are in the minority, Producer Hunter.
4: Yeah, she even brought science. How about that?
3: Yeah. You gotta love statistics.
4: Yeah, I mean, I guess that's a good way to back up your case, but still, me and you, I don't know if it's gonna win us over quite yet.
3: I'm a hard no, and again, but I'm not judging. To each their own. I don't allow dogs in the bed. I'm just surprised that it's overwhelming so far. The calls and the talkbacks have all been let the dogs in the bed. I would have lost that bet.
4: Yeah, I would have lost that bet too. And I guess in her defense, a Chihuahua is small.
3: Yeah.
4: Probably doesn't have a ton of hair. Maybe you could do that. Still, for me, I'm keeping it out.
3: Yeah, I will say this, though. I am starting to be won over by supporting those who decided to do it. Because we've heard love. We've heard emotional support.
4: Yeah.
3: So these are all positive things. So I totally get it. Just for me, in my space of life, I'm with you. Kevin's dog bed is right next to me. I can lean over and pet him. He's right there for me. So I guess I get all of that without having Kevin in the bed.
4: Yeah, I think I'm just going to stick with that, too. I can't do it.
3: We haven't closed out the Instagram poll yet. Now, again, last time I looked, you and I were losing. If you want to weigh in and vote, we do put up a poll. It's on Graham in the Mornings Instagram show page. If you haven't joined that community, we would love to have you. We're building that family up over there, and we monitor it, and we check it all the time.
4: All the time. We'd love to have you.
3: Poll's open. Before we close it out, we'll go ahead and get the final results, but as of right now, I think you and I are taking a beating.
4: Yeah, we're getting lapped right now.
3: Graham in the Mornings, 96.9 The Cat. Come on.

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When the sun goes down, little Kenny Chesney, Uncle Cracker on 96.9 The Cat. All right, we are Soccer Central right here in Charlotte. We're hosting the MLS All-Star Week. 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And if you'd like to go, tickets are still available through Ticketmaster. Prices starting around $20 with the actual All-Star game going down tomorrow night. Scram the mornings. Got a lot.

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3: It's the talk back of the day on Graham in the Mornings.
4: Dogs in the bed. The Instagram poll is really giving you and I a beating, Producer Hunter.
5: Yeah, we are getting lapped multiple times right now by Cat Country. It's not even close.
4: Yeah, 52% of Cat Country is saying, yep, lit dogs in the bed. 32% saying no. That's probably you and I voting there.
5: Probably.
4: And then there is, depends on the breed, which is 16%. But 52%, it's an overwhelming lead for, yes, dogs in the bed. I would have lost that bet.
5: Are we wrong?
4: We are. We're wrong.
5: Maybe.
4: Doesn't mean I'm changing my mind, but we're definitely wrong according to Cat Country. And at the end of the day, I usually side with whatever Cat Country likes.
5: Yeah, you know, maybe it's good to go against the grain every now and then. That's just what we're doing. We're trendsetters.
4: Hey, I have never been one to argue anyone saying that I'm wrong in something, because I usually am wrong.
5: Yeah, and you know, to each their own. We've heard a lot of things today that they love the love from the dogs.
4: Emotional support dog.
5: Yeah, and there's even been some statistics brought out to us to say that it's good for your heart rate.
4: And then you and I come to the table with, we just don't want it.
5: Yeah, we just don't want that hair. We don't have anything backing us up.
4: We would have gotten crushed in that debate.
5: Oh yeah, absolutely.
4: 96.9 The Cat, it's our talk back of the day. Thank you so much to Cat Country for weighing in. We love adding you to Graham in the Mornings. It's a wonderful thing. You can always do that. Phone lines are always open. 1-800-570-9690. But any time of day, we check talkbacks all day long. Even when we leave the studio, we're checking these things. It's so cool.
5: Yeah, that's so cool. We want you to be a part of our show. So come be a part. Come
4: leave
5: on.
4: 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That way, when you open the app, boom, we're right there. It's one less step. Coming up, anytime you hear Luke Bryan, we got another chance to win your way into that show for free. Speaking of talkbacks, all you got to do is just tell us where you're at. All you got to do is just give us your name, where you're calling from, and that you want to win your way into Luke Bryan. It's Graham in the Mornings. Bet you think.

Toasty, it's 96.9 The Cat. Now, we are almost up out of here, but a little house cleaning before we go. We still have more cash to give away 13 times a day. It's our Great American Fill-Up, all thanks to Superior Pools. You can pick up $1,000 top of every hour, so 10 o'clock, you got another chance at that $1,000 plus. And please don't forget this, because this is not time-sensitive. You can do this all day long. Keep an ear out for Luke Bryan and win your way in to see Luke Bryan by just leaving us a talk back. It's super easy. Open up the iHeartRadio app and tap that little red microphone icon in the upper right-hand corner. We call it a talk back. Give us your name, where you're listening from, and that you want those Luke Bryan tickets.

Russell Dickerson on a Tuesday. It's 96.9 The Cat. Coming up in your top three, what do ancient artifacts, hidden treasures, and one of the most iconic movie characters of all time have in common? We're going to give you that story coming up right after John Morgan. Kid myself, we'll give you a clue. Snakes. Why did it have to be snakes? That story in greater detail coming up next.

0: Carolina's talking about today. It's your top three on Graham in the Mornings.
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2: Snakes. Why'd it have to be snakes? If you get that reference, then we can be friends. Indiana Jones is making a comeback. Lucasfilm and Marvel have announced Indiana Jones and the Sword of Pandemonium. First time in 40 years, Indiana Jones is back in the comics. It's a common practice for movie studios to release an idea into the comic world to see how it does with the fans. Then, based off that success, greenlight movies. So it looks like we might be getting a new Indiana Jones movie, and I'm here for it. I love Indiana Jones. All right, up next. We say it almost daily, but time is moving and it's fair season. Both North Carolina and South Carolina state fairs return in October. They are adding new rides, new concerts, farm exhibits, and all deep-fried fair foods you can imagine, and it's just a few months away. We'll keep you posted as those announcements roll out. And a little fun fact, so far in 2026, the largest pizza chain in the world is now officially Domino's. I'm usually a Pizza Hut kind of guy, but I'll try Domino's. I mean, if they're the global leader, might as well circle back, give them a shot. Coming up, we got our Great American Fill-Up, all thanks to Superior Pools. And if you're wondering, well, what is that? It's $1,000 every hour starting at 9. So we already gave away $1,000. 10 o'clock, we're giving away $1,000. 11 o'clock, $1,000. And so on, 13 times all day long right here on 96.9 The Cat. 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

and jumped up to greet some fans during his Still the Problems tour in Michigan. And when he came back down, he landed on his foot almost sideways. He shared a picture on Instagram stories. He fell straight to the ground. I know that hurt. Hopefully he's feeling better today. 96.9 The Cat.

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2: 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It's fast. It's quick. The setup was so easy. It took less.

If you haven't gotten around to washing your car yet, don't worry about it. The weather's going to do it for you. It looks like we're going to have some pretty strong thunderstorms this afternoon. So get your umbrella and your rain jacket ready. 96.9 The Cat.

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0: 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We'll throw it on the show. It's Graham in the Mornings.

Anytime you hear a Luke Bryan song, like you just heard, it's your chance to score free tickets to see him in concert next month. 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
1: Hey guys, it's I Heart Country On The Verge artist Stella Lefty. Boston is a song I wrote when I was waiting on a guy who was picking me up. I couldn't stop thinking about him, and this is what I was feeling while I was waiting for him. Here's my song, Boston. On a train.

dropped my dogs off at the groomer this morning, and that's what I feel like they're saying to me in their eyes. Like, mom's not coming back. Yes, I am. I wish the dogs could talk or that we could communicate with them, because it breaks my heart to see them look at me like that. And they know I'm coming back. 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

Luke Holmes just had a tour stop in Scotland, and he brought out the Scottish actor who plays Jamie Fraser in Outlander, brought him on stage to shotgun a beer. Just a normal day if you're Luke Holmes. It was pretty awesome. Here's Luke Holmes now, Be By You, 96.9 The Cat.

getting you through this workday with 60 minutes commercial-free Cat Country, playing your favorites. We've got Ella Langley, Russell Dickerson coming up. Here's Jason Aldean, 96.9 The Cat.

Charlotte Mecklenburg Police Department, you owe me a new computer. I was watching your Instagram videos and I belly laughed so hard. I spit my coffee on my laptop. It is not my fault. If you're not following CMPD HQ on Instagram, you should. 96.9 The K.

Morgan Wallen is one weekend away from wrapping up his Still the Problem tour, and he just got hurt again. A fan threw a phone on the stage, hit him in the shin. It was while he was performing. I got better. Hold the irony. 96.9 The Cat.

0: Graham in the Mornings. 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

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A big congratulations to Kalia Jeffries out of Gastonia. She went to Will's Food Store, bought a lottery ticket for the first time ever, and the scratch-off paid her $100,000. 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

0: You know you've spent way too much time on TikTok when you become emotionally invested in a seal. 96.9 The Cat, I'm Sarah Lee. I went down the TikTok rabbit hole after I saw a post that Neil the Seal had passed away. So he has been in the town Tasmania, causing all this ruckus and commotion because he leaves the beach and goes in the town and like causes all this destruction. Well, it turns out I'm not the only person that was concerned about Neil the Seal. Now the wildlife authorities have reported and said that Neil the Seal is fine. He's still alive. He just went back to sea after spending several weeks on land. So this is a great reminder. Not everything you see online is the real news. 96.9 The Cat.
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0: Speakerphone warning. Can we normalize announcing when somebody's on speakerphone? 96.9 The Cat, I'm Sarah Lee. Nothing raises my blood pressure more than hearing, oh, by the way, you're on speakerphone. Why? This is not group chat. I did not call and want to talk to everybody in the room. I called you specifically. I wish when I called there was a disclaimer that says, do not answer this person on speakerphone ever.
1: Coming.
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0: Charlotte's number one for new.

Looks like we have rain in the forecast this evening, so keep that in mind. But rain is a great thing. I've got good news if you live in the city of Monroe. Thanks to all the rain, the city has eased its water restrictions from mandatory to voluntary. Now, still try to conserve the water if you can, but this is great for our drought situation. We need more rain. 96.9 The Cat.

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0: 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We'll throw it on the show. It's Graham in the Mornings. It's hard.

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0: Hey guys, it's I Heart Country on The Verge artist Stella Lefty. 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
1: A 43-year-old dude named Jimmy Schubin tried to steal a 23-foot boat in Stuart, Florida last month, but he missed one crucial detail. He forgot to untie the thing from the dock first, so he just kept revving the engine to get away, but he didn't go anywhere. Now, it ain't clear if the guy who owns the boat left the keys in it or what, but he was nearby when it happened and saw Jimmy trying to drive off in it, and happens to be a retired cop. So he managed to detain him and held him until police got there. Now, Jimmy, he's going to be the Tuesday DA of the day.
0: Coming to you from the take.
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0: 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When you hear Luke Bryan, leave a talk back, something like this right here.
1: 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I would love to win those Tim McGraw tickets. This is Brenda from Cramerton, and I'm a big, loyal listener. So help me out. Come on. 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
0: Good luck, honey. You're in there. Just one.

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1: Someone owes me an apology by the end of the day today. So 2 days.
0: How long do you give grace before confronting someone? 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

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About to make you a thousand there, hopefully. 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

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Oh, that keyword is green, G-R-E-E-N. 969thecat.com is place to go. Hopefully, you get a phone call telling you you want $1,000. That's really important, though. If the phone rings,

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Ella Langley's song Choosing Texas has now been number one on the Billboard Hot 100 for 15 weeks. The only one stayed longer is Mariah Carey's All I Want for Christmas.

Kane Brown on 96.9 The Cat. It's Eddie Fox. No, experts are saying don't be stupid. You should not eat diarrhea lettuce to lose weight.

$2.69 for five Rising Stars at Coyote Joe's. 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This fella right here is going to be there. You should be too. 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
0: 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We'll throw it on the show. It's Graham in the Mornings.
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1: Hey guys, this is Julie from Lawndale. I really wish I could win those Luke Bryan tickets. That man has gotten me through the worst times of my life and the best times of my life, and I will always listen to him and would love to go see him live. I hope I get him. Thank you, 96.9. You guys are the best.
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96.9 The Cat. It's Eddie Fox. There's a crazy new trend where people are trying to get Cyclospora to lose weight, which sounds goofy until you consider option B is actually diet and exercise. So, kid, please, please, please don't do the diarrhea diet.

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1: 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My gosh, me and my husband would love to see him in concert. 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
9: Strong to severe storms possible this evening. There's a severe thunderstorm watch up until 8 p.m. Expect damaging winds, hail, maybe even an isolated tornado. Temperatures in the low to mid-90s, but falling into the 70s tonight. Wednesday, mostly sunny, drier, highs near 90. And for Thursday, upper 80s under sunny skies. For the WCNC Weather Impact Team, I'm Chief Meteorologist Brad Panovich.
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0: 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We'll throw it on the show. It's Graham in the Mornings.
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0: 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More with Ko Wetzel on the way. The crazy reason he opened his own bar and how that business is going. Ko Wetzel in studio. 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